0: doing tonight. This is how I fight my battles. Just when you think you're lost. It may look like I'm surrounded, but I'm surrounded by you.
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There's none like you. We worship you. There's none like you. Between the mighty and the

Jesus, you might be so torn, Lord. As your glasses light, you know just it. That they know you. Thank you for what you've done. The only good Jesus Christ. Gospel Mix. Sinta a batida.